talk like him. You can learn his songs. You can even wear his suits. But you ain't never gonna be nothing here but an ugly ass chimp.

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All I'm looking at is arms that hold me, brown eyes that understand, and when she closed those eyes one final time, no pipers came, but I know I gotta love this truer than a military sniper's aim. But we won't die in vain, tie that chain around my waist, and pull me from the bottom of the pit of hell up to your final resting place.

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We're two drops of the blood and the tears over thousands of years of the clash of the steel. I'm not blind to the cycle. We're pressed in the spine of a Bible. They define the divine by the title, but what did Christ say to be kind to my rival? 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It's true, yeah. My favorite hallelujah. You my favorite hallelujah.

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Listen, son. To all of the girl them. And to all the beautiful sexy ladies. Listen.

0: glad about?
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So I just lay there. But it's gotta be changed, yes it has. It's gotta be changed, yes it has. 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

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Which I say is a natural fact, because you are as beautiful as your thoughts, right on? You know, like, with us, for instance, you know, like, we've studied all kind of cult sciences and astrology and mysticism and world religion and so forth, you dig? And, like, coming from a hip place, all of these things help because they give you an insight to your inner self. Have mercy. Now, there's an outer self we gotta deal with, you know? The one that like to go to parties, the one that like to dress up, be cool, look pretty, on ego trips and all this. So like, hey y'all, I'm trying to tell you, you gotta love you. You gotta learn all the beautiful things around you.

It's called The Vulture. And a lot of people think it's a poem. And after they hear me sing it, they're sure it's a poem. But we're going to take a shot at it anyway. Remember, this is a feel-like thing. Do whatever you feel like. If you feel like clapping your hands, you can do that.